0: To you, how exposed are Indian IT and pharma to any US slowdown or policy shifts? Also, the PSU banks and financial, will they remain the index drivers, and is that sustainable?
1: Yes, Lekha, because last year 25-26 was very challenging for the India's economy and India's external sector, but our economy proved very resilient despite many headwinds from the tariff front. Firstly, from the months of April, May, June, July, thereafter tussle in West Asia. Our external sector was very, very strong, and we were in a positive trajectory in our export numbers. Rather, we were higher in with US also in our export figure. That has proved that India is not dependent on any one economy or single economy. We are diversified and our resilience is very strong. Our products are demanded at the global level. That is the strength of our products in the global market. Like during the recent 4 months, starting from April, May, June, July, our exports are showing 13.5% growth, and merchandise exports are increasing significantly, more than 17-18%. So that is the strength of India's external sector, which is now becoming more and more resilient and competitive in the global market. So this has proven that we are, our global marketplace is very strong. We are a great support in the global ecosystem, and the growth front, we are already proven that.
0: Should the markets interpret the latest US sanctions on Iran? More political pressure than supply shock?
1: I believe this is more in noise, actually, the actual happenings, because there are so many developments. Sometimes they announce the positive developments that they are going to talk and talk peace. And sometimes they are announcing some sanctions. And I don't see that such sanctions are going to impact a single country, Iran or US. These sanctions will have a repercussion for the whole global economy. But we believe there will be some peace talk, and there will be some peace process, and sanctions will not come into force.
2: एसपी, आज जो मार्केट में हमने हलचल देखी है, नेगेटिव से पॉजिटिव जोन में आना, इसमें मासिक डेरिवेटिव्स एक्सपायरी और क्लोजिंग ऑक्शन सिस्टम की भूमिका रही, तो क्या आपको लगता है कि इस नई व्यवस्था के आने से मार्केट पर किसी तरह का असर पड़ा है या एक नई राह हमें देखने को मिलेगी?
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0: The Indian equity markets will operate as usual tomorrow. However, the day will be observed as a settlement holiday on account of Eid-e-Milad. A settlement holiday occurs when trading exchanges remain open, but banks and depository are closed. As depositories will remain non-operational, the transfer of shares and the pay-in and payouts of funds will be rolled over to the next working settlement day. Tomorrow, trading in the cash, equity derivatives and commodity derivatives segments on the BSE and NSE will remain fully functional during regular market hours. However, trades executed today and tomorrow will be settled on August 27, that is Thursday. Moving on, Prime Minister Narendra Modi hailed the decade-long success of service of unified payment interface. In a social media post, Mr. Modi marked UPI as a major turning point in India's digital payments journey. He stated that the sheer scale and reach of UPI is something every Indian must be proud of. The unified payment interface, UPI, which was launched on this day,

0: sanctions on Iran?
1: Because when there are sanctions, the demand trajectory or the business activity will be impacted. So, anticipating the lesser demand for the fuel. So that's why when there is some negativity at the global level, then the speculation or spikes also not work that much strongly. So that is the, I believe,
0: reason for this. So if the price remains at this level that we are talking about, how does that change your outlook for India's inflation?
1: My outlook
0: growth
1: for India's inflation will remain stable. Inflation will remain within the RBI band. Though crude prices may prevail somewhere between $90 to $100, but still we have our supply chain very strong, and there will not be any impact on the inflation trajectory, and growth is already resilient, and our fundamentals are very strong to support the growth trajectory.
2: Okay. श्रोताओं, सराफा बाजार में सोना आज मामूली गिरावट के साथ 1,62,041 रुपए प्रति 10 ग्राम पर था और चांदी 1.4% गिरकर 241,848 रुपए प्रति किलोग्राम पर थी। एसपीएस कार्यक्रम में शामिल होने के लिए, हमसे चर्चा करने के लिए आपका बहुत बहुत आभार। बहुत बहुत धन्यवाद।
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0: 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Prime Minister Narendra Modi hails UPI as a major turning point in India's digital payments journey, says it is a source of pride for every Indian. And global crude oil prices decline around 3%. That's all we have in this edition of Market Mantra. Till tomorrow, goodbye.
3: Namaste. इस कार्यक्रम में विशेषज्ञों द्वारा विचार उनके अपने हैं। आकाशवाणी अपने श्रोताओं को सलाह देता है कि निवेश का निर्णय करने से पहले स्वयं रिसर्च करें या किसी पंजीकृत सलाहकार से राय लें।
4: You were listening to a repeat broadcast of today's Market Mantra program, originally aired at 6:30 p.m.

by enabling them to undertake indigenous production. Home Minister Amit Shah has said that to emerge as a leader in every sector, India must further strengthen its internal security. Addressing the concluding session of National Security Strategies Conference in New Delhi, Mr. Shah said, strong internal security is essential to achieving Prime Minister Narendra Modi's vision of a Viksit Bharat by 2047. He said, if previous governments had addressed narcotics, nationalism and challenges in the Northeast before they became major crisis, the country could have avoided decades of suffering. He said the government has now eliminated these three major internal security challenges and credited state police forces, central agencies and CAPFs for the achievement. India highlighted the importance of maintaining peace and tranquility in the India-China border areas for the continued development and progress of bilateral relations between the two countries. National Security Advisor Ajit Doval co-chaired the 25th round of special representatives talks on the India-China boundary question with Chinese Foreign Affairs Minister Wang Yi in Beijing. The External Affairs Ministry said in a statement that the two representatives agreed to continue their efforts to seek a political settlement of the boundary question, keeping in view their overall and long-term interests. The two sides noted the progress made in implementing the important consensus reached between the leaders in Kazan in October 2024 and Tianjin in August last year. The government is closely monitoring the prevailing seasonal respiratory illness trends across the country through a robust pan-India surveillance network. It stressed that there is no cause for panic or alarm. Secretary of the Department of Health Research and Director General of the Indian Council of Medical Research, Dr. Rajiv Behel, was addressing the media in New Delhi yesterday. He said that the influenza viruses currently circulating in the country are consistent with the seasonal patterns observed in recent years. The Delhi government has said there is currently no shortage of onions or sugar in the capital. Delhi Chief Minister Rekha Gupta reviewed their availability and prices in the national capital. Government said if the prices rise further, it will procure onions and sugar from central government institution NAFED and arrange to make them available at various locations across the capital. It is also assured that the items will be sold at the procurement price while the Delhi government will cover transportation and other related costs. President Draupadi Murmu has extended greetings to people on the eve of Onam and Eid-e-Milad-un-Nabi. In her message, the president said, Onam is an occasion to express gratitude to nature on arrival of the new harvest. She expressed hope that the festival will inspire the citizens to contribute to the nation's progress. In men's cricket, hosts Sri Lanka were 265 for 8 against India in their first innings as rain forced early storms on day 3 of the Colombo Test. Sri Lanka are trailing by 238 runs. Earlier, visitors declared their first innings at 503, powered by Dhruv Jurel and Devdutt Padikkal centuries. India are currently leading the two-match series 1-0. The India Meteorological Department, IMD, has forecast heavy rainfall over Arunachal Pradesh, Assam, Meghalaya, Uttar Pradesh, Uttarakhand, Bihar, Chhattisgarh and East Rajasthan today. Meanwhile, parts of Delhi NCR witnessed light to moderate rain during the day. IMD has said that cloudy sky conditions will continue to prevail over Delhi with swells of light to very light rainfall for the next 2 days. And that is the end of this news bulletin.

their participation of the domestic industries in the defense ecosystem by enabling them to undertake indigenous production. Home Minister Amit Shah has said that to emerge as a leader in every sector, India must further strengthen its internal security. Addressing the concluding session of National Security Strategies Conference in New Delhi, Mr. Shah said, strong internal security is essential to achieving Prime Minister Narendra Modi's vision of a Viksit Bharat by 2047. He said, if previous governments had addressed narcotics, Naxalism and challenges in the Northeast before they became major crises, the country could have avoided decades of suffering. He said the government has now eliminated these three major internal security challenges and credited state police forces, central agencies and CAPFs for the achievement. India highlighted the importance of maintaining peace and tranquility in the India-China border areas for the continued development and progress of bilateral relations between the two countries. National Security Advisor Ajit Doval co-chaired the 25th round of the Special Representative's talks on the India-China boundary question with Chinese Foreign Affairs Minister Wang Yi in Beijing. The External Affairs Ministry said in a statement that the two representatives agreed to continue their efforts to seek a political settlement of the boundary question, keeping in view their overall and long-term interests. The two sides noted the progress made in implementing the important consensus reached between the leaders in Kazan in October 2024 and Tianjin in August last year. The government is closely monitoring the prevailing seasonal respiratory illness trends across the country through a robust pan-India surveillance network. It stressed that there is no cause for a panic or alarm. Secretary of the Department of Health Research and Director General of the Indian Council of Medical Research, Dr. Rajiv Behl, was addressing the media in New Delhi yesterday. He said the influenza viruses currently circulating in the country are consistent with the seasonal patterns observed in recent years. President Draupadi Murmu has extended greetings to the people on the eve of Onam and Eid-e-Milad-un-Nabi. In her message, the president said Onam is an occasion to express gratitude to nature on arrival of the new harvest. She expressed hope that the festival will inspire the citizens to contribute to the nation's progress. In men's cricket, host Sri Lanka were 265 for 8 against India in their first innings as rain forced early stumps on day 3 of the Colombo Test, Sri Lanka trailing by 238 runs. Earlier, visitors declared their first innings at 503, powered by Dhruv Jurel and Devdutt Padikkal's centuries. India are currently leading the two-match series 1-0. And that is the end of this news bulletin.

0: onions to Delhi. In a social media post, the secretary said the onion will be sold at 35 rupees per kilogram at NAFED, NCCF and Kendriya Bhandar stores. She informed that Kanda Express will initially reach Chennai, Ernakulam, Madurai and Guwahati. The Delhi government has said that there is currently no shortage of onions or sugars in the capital. Delhi Chief Minister Rekha Gupta reviewed their availability and prices in the national capital. Government said if the prices rise further, it will produce onions and sugar from NAFED and arrange to make them available at various locations across the capital. It has also assured that the items will be sold at the procurement price, while the Delhi government will cover transportation and other related costs. President Draupadi Murmu has extended greetings to the people on the eve of Onam and Eid e Miladun Nabi. In her message, the president said Onam is an occasion to express gratitude to nature on arrival of the new harvest. She expressed hope that the festival will inspire the citizens to contribute to the nation's progress. In men's cricket, hosts Sri Lanka were 265 for 8 against India in their first innings as rain forced early stumps on day 3 of the Colombo Test. Sri Lanka trailing by 238 runs. Earlier, visitors declared their first innings at 503, powered by Dhruv Jurel and Devdutt Padikkal centuries. India are currently leading the two-match series 1-0. The India Meteorological Department, IMD, has forecast heavy rainfall over Arunachal Pradesh, Assam, Meghalaya, Uttar Pradesh, Uttarakhand, Bihar, Chhattisgarh and East Rajasthan today. Meanwhile, parts of Delhi NCR witnessed light to moderate rain during the day. IMD has said that cloudy sky conditions will continue to prevail over Delhi with spells of light to very light rainfall for the next 2 days. And that is the end of this news bulletin.
1: நேரம் 2:10. பண்பலை 100.1 FM கோல்டு அலைவரிசை நிகழ்ச்சிகளை நாம் கேட்டுக்கொண்டிருக்கிறோம். நேயர்கள் இனி கேட்க இருப்பது நெஞ்சம் மறப்பதில்லை. இந்நிகழ்ச்சியில் ஜானி, நட்சத்திரம், மலர்களே மலருங்கள் ஆகிய படங்களிலிருந்து சில பாடல்களை கேட்க இருக்கிறோம்.

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1: 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Chairing the 53rd meeting of Pragati at Seva Teerth, Mr. Modi called upon ministries and states to examine such integrated approaches at the planning stage itself, keeping in view their technical and economic feasibility. He said that speed of execution must be accompanied by uncompromising quality. He called upon ministries, states, and implementing agencies to adopt modern technologies and strengthen quality assurance and supervision at every stage. During the meeting, Mr. Modi reviewed 6 key infrastructure projects across the railway, road, and power sectors, spanning 9 states with a cumulative cost of more than 30,000 crore rupees. India highlighted the importance of maintaining peace and tranquility in the India-China border areas for the continued development and progress of bilateral relations between the two countries. National Security Advisor Ajit Doval co-chaired the 25th round of the Special Representative's talks on the India-China boundary question with Chinese Foreign Affairs Minister Wang Yi in Beijing. The External Affairs Ministry said in a statement that the two representatives agreed to continue their efforts to seek a political settlement of the boundary question, keeping in view their overall and long-term interests. The two sides noted the progress made in implementing the important consensus reached between the leaders in Kazan in October 2024 and Tianjin in August last year. The government is closely monitoring the prevailing seasonal respiratory illness trends across the country through a robust pan-India surveillance network. It stressed that there is no cause for panic or alarm. Secretary of the Department of Health Research and Director General of the Indian Council of Medical Research, Dr. Rajiv Behl, said that the influenza viruses currently circulating in the country are consistent with the seasonal patterns observed in recent years. The Delhi government will hand over the approval letters to 4,000 eligible women beneficiaries under the Delhi Lakshmi Yojana today. Under the scheme, eligible women will receive financial assistance of 2,500 rupees every month. The Delhi government has informed that more than 9,13,000 women have registered for the scheme so far, and over 6,52,000 applications have been finally submitted. The government said that the financial assistance will be credited directly to women beneficiaries' bank account from 1st of next month. Secretary, Department of Consumer Affairs Nidhi Khare has said that Kanda Express is bringing about 800 metric tons of onions to Delhi. In a social media post, the secretary said the onion will be sold at 35 rupees per kilogram at NAFED, NCCF and Kendri Bandar stores. She informed that Kanda Express will initially reach Chennai, Ernakulam, Madurai and Guwahati. A parliamentary committee unanimously adopted a draft report on reforms in the National Testing Agency NTA after differences between the opposition and the NDA members over giving statutory status to the agency. Opposition members supported statutory status for the NDA while NDA members opposed the proposal. The committee later reached a consensus on the wording of the report and adopted it. President Draupadi Murmu has extended

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Chairing the 53rd meeting of Pragati at Sevatirth, Mr. Modi called upon ministries and states to examine such integrated approaches at the planning stage itself, keeping in view their technical and economic feasibility. He said that speed of execution must be accompanied by uncompromising quality. Call upon ministry, states and implementing agencies to adopt modern technologies and strengthen quality assurance and supervision at every stage. During the meeting, Mr. Modi reviewed 6 key infrastructure projects across the railway, road and power sector spanning the 9 states with a cumulative cost of more than 30,000 crore rupees. India highlighted the importance of maintaining peace and tranquility in the India-China border areas for the continued development and progress of bilateral relations between the two countries. National Security Advisor Ajit Doval co-chaired the 25th round of special representative talks on the India-China boundary question with Chinese Foreign Affairs Minister Wang Yi in Beijing. The External Affairs Ministry in a statement said that the two representatives agreed to continue their efforts to seek a political settlement of the boundary question, keeping in view their overall and long-term interests. The two sides noted the progress made in implementing the important consensus reached between the leaders in Kazan in October 2024 and Tianjin in August last year. Home Minister Amit Shah has said that to emerge as a leader in every sector, India must further strengthen its internal security. Addressing the concluding session of National Security Strategies Conference in New Delhi, Mr. Shah said, strong internal security is essential to achieving Prime Minister Narendra Modi's vision of a Viksit Bharat by 2047. The minister said, government has successfully eliminated issues of narcotics, nationalism and the challenges in the Northeast. He credited state police, central agencies and CAPFs for these achievements. The government is closely monitoring the prevailing seasonal respiratory illness trends across the country through a robust pan-India surveillance network. It stressed that there is no cause for panic or alarm. Secretary of the Department of Health Research and Director General of the Indian Council of Medical Research, Dr. Rajiv Bell, said that the influenza viruses currently circulating in the country are consistent with the seasonal patterns observed in recent years. The Delhi government will hand over the approval letters to 4,000 eligible women beneficiaries under the Delhi Lakshmi Yojana today. Under the scheme, eligible women will receive financial assistance of 2,500 rupees every month. The Delhi government has informed that more than 9,13,000 women have registered for the scheme so far, and over 6,52,000 applications have been finally submitted. The government said that the financial assistance will be credited directly to women beneficiaries' bank account from 1st of next month. Secretary, Department of Consumer Affairs Nidhi Khare has said that the Kanda Express is bringing about 800 metric tons of onions to Delhi. In a social media post, the secretary said the onion will be sold at 35 rupees per kilogram at NAFED, NCCF and Kendra Bandar stores. She informed that Kanda Express will initially reach Chennai, Ernakulam, Madurai and Guwahati. The Supreme Court has agreed to consider setting up of a special bench to hear the Centre's plea on OBC creamy layer criteria. The Centre has sought clarification on the applicability of the 11th of March judgment of the Apex Court for candidates of the Civil Services Examination 2025. In men's cricket, hosts Sri Lanka were 265 for 8 against India in their first innings as rain forced early storms on the day 3 of the Colombo test. Sri Lanka trailing by 238 runs. Earlier visitors declared their first innings at 503 part by Dhruv Jurel and

0: transport and infrastructure projects. Chairing the 53rd meeting of Pragati at Seva Teerth, Mr. Modi called upon ministries and states to examine such integrated approaches at the planning stage itself, keeping in view their technical and economic feasibility. He said that speed of execution must be accompanied by uncompromising quality. He called upon ministry, states and implementing agencies to adopt modern technologies and strengthen quality assurance and supervision at every stage. During the meeting, Mr. Modi reviewed 6 key infrastructure projects across the railway, road and power sectors, spanning 9 states with a cumulative cost of more than 30,000 crore rupees. India highlighted the importance of maintaining peace and tranquility in the India-China border areas for the continued development and progress of bilateral relations between the two countries. National Security Advisor Ajit Doval co-chaired the 25th round of the special representative's talks on the India-China boundary question with Chinese Foreign Affairs Minister Wang Yi in Beijing. The External Affairs Ministry in a statement said that the two representatives agreed to continue their efforts to seek a political settlement of the boundary question, keeping in view their overall and long-term interests. The two sides noted the progress made in implementing the important consensus reached between the leaders in Kazan in October 2024 and Tianjin in August last year. Home Minister Amit Shah has said that to emerge as a leader in every sector, India must further strengthen its internal security. Addressing the concluding session of National Security Strategies Conference in New Delhi, Mr. Shah said, strong internal security is essential to achieving Prime Minister Narendra Modi's vision of Viksit Bharat by 2047. The minister said, government has successfully eliminated issues of narcotics, naxalism and the challenges in the northeast. He credited state police, central agencies and CAPFs for these achievements. The government is closely monitoring the prevailing seasonal respiratory illness trends across the country through a robust pan-India surveillance network. It stressed that there is no cause for panic or alarm. Secretary of the Department of Health Research and Director General of the Indian Council of Medical Research, Dr. Rajiv Behl, said that the influenza viruses currently circulating in the country are consistent with the seasonal patterns observed in recent years. The Delhi government will hand over the approval letters to 4,000 eligible women beneficiaries under the Delhi Lakshmi Yojana today. Under the scheme, eligible women will receive financial assistance of 2,500 rupees every month. The Delhi government has informed that more than 9,13,000 women have registered for the scheme so far and over 6,52,000 applications have been finally submitted. The government said that the financial assistance will be credited directly to women beneficiaries' bank account from 1st of next month. Secretary, Department of Consumer Affairs Nidhi Khare has said that the Kanda Express is bringing about 800 metric tons of onions to Delhi. In social media post, the secretary said the onion will be sold at 35 rupees per kilogram at NAFED, NCCF and Kendriya Bandhar stores. She informed that Kanda Express will initially reach Chennai, Ernakulam, Madurai and Guwahati. The Supreme Court has agreed to consider setting up of a special bench to hear the centre's plea on OBC creamy layer criteria. The centre has sought clarification on the applicability of the 11th of March judgment of the Apex Court for candidates of the Civil Services Examination 2025. In men's cricket, hosts Sri Lanka were 265 for 8 against India in their first innings as rain forced early stumps on day 3 of the Colombo Test. Sri Lanka are trailing by 238 runs. Earlier, visitors declared their first innings at 503 runs, powered by Dhruv Jurail and Devdutt Padikkal's centuries. India are currently leading the two-match series 1-0. And that is the end of this news bulletin.
1: நேரம் 5:10. நாம் கேட்டுக்கொண்டிருக்கும் எஃப்எம் கோல்டு அலைவரிசையில் இனி ஒலிக்க இருப்பது புலரும் பொழுது. நிகழ்ச்சியின் தொடக்கமாக சீர்காழி எஸ் கோவிந்தராஜன் பாடிய பாடல். படம் திருமலை தென்குமரி.